0: Now, that guy has so much talent that back in the day, he won the junior college championship in golf when he was in college, obviously. At one point, he considered going to Q school and becoming a professional golfer. He's good enough, is how good Jack Wagner is. Like, everybody talks about Tony Romo being a really good former Cowboys quarterback. Tony Romo being a really good golfer, could have gone pro, wah, wah, wah. Jack Wagner dealt him a butt whipping a couple of times in the American Century Celebrity Golf Classic. Jack's the real deal.
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9: High pressure from the Central Plains bringing us some hot and humid weather over the next couple of days across Appalachia. Upper 60s for the overnight low and will be clear. We're getting a lot of sunshine on Wednesday. It will be hot and a little bit humid. Upper 80s to about 90. Then to 70 and clear for Wednesday night, and then more heat coming our way on Thursday. We're looking at low 90s. Should be sunny, maybe a shower Friday. I'm meteorologist Steve Hamilton from the Cole Chevy Body Shop Weather Center.
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Christine McVie of Fleetwood Mac wrote that song about leaving the past behind. She and John McVie, who was the bass player for the band, were splitting up, and that inspired the lyrics. It also caused, I mean, Fleetwood Mac is a kooky band. They were all dating each other at one point, and then they all split up, and they wrote breakup songs about their bandmate.

0: 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Seriously, I mean, it was it made for some great music.
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7: High pressure from the Central Plains bringing us some hot and humid weather over the next couple of days across Appalachia. Upper 60s for the overnight low and will be clear. We're getting a lot of sunshine on Wednesday. It will be hot and a little bit humid. Upper 80s to about 90. Then to 70 and clear for Wednesday night, and then more heat coming our way on Thursday. We're looking at low 90s. Should be sunny, maybe a shower Friday. I'm meteorologist Steve Hamilton from the Cole Chevy Body Shop Weather Center.
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0: amazing to me, you know, the last few days, a lot of talk the last week about Dolly Parton. How many people did not know I Will Always Love You was a Dolly Parton song that Whitney Houston did and turned into a, I mean, Dolly Parton had a big hit with it too. Whitney had a ton of success with that song from the Bodyguard soundtrack, which to this day is still the best-selling soundtrack of all time.
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0: guy got shot once. The story on it is a bit peculiar. He apparently was leaving a hotel in Nashville when a man, an unidentified man, walked up to him, tried to rob him, and shot him in the belly. And Paul Davis survived it. Like, was he getting robbed, or was it like a ghost kind of thing? Remember Ghost, Patrick Swayze? He was getting robbed. Dude shot him and killed him, but he wasn't really getting robbed. It was a hit.
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2: High pressure from the Central Plains bringing us some hot and humid weather over the next couple of days across Appalachia. Upper 60s for the overnight low and will be clear. We're getting a lot of sunshine on Wednesday. It will be hot and a little bit humid. Upper 80s to about 90. Down to 70 and clear for Wednesday night, and then more heat coming our way on Thursday. We're looking at low 90s. Should be sunny, maybe a shower Friday. I'm meteorologist Steve Hamilton from the Cole Chevy Body Shop Weather Center.
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0: Stevie's new record is called Through the Eyes of Wonder, which we could spend a night delving into the name of the album. He is going to release his 24th studio record sometime in 2027. Nothing has been released since A Time to Love back in 2005. So the new record, Stevie says, is a deeply personal body of work focused on love, hope, and humanity. We still don't know, is it brand new stuff or stuff we've just never heard before?
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Patty Austin just had a birthday the other day. She is 76 now. And of course, with James Ingram, Baby Come to Me, and a love song.

0: Bebo, this summer, a couple of months ago, passed away. He was 75. Of course, that is If Ever You're in My Arms Again, Bebo Bryson. Got the Cars on the way. First day of September. Dare we say summer is over? Like, if you had a summer bucket list, I've been saying they got to get that bucket list going because things are zipping along here. I know some wanted to play a lot of golf this summer or more. I thought like 10 rounds of golf would be a good goal for folks who have not played much. I have not played one round of golf all summer. I have, however, been on the bicycle more.
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10: High pressure from the Central Plains bringing us some hot and humid weather over the next couple of days across Appalachia. Upper 60s for the overnight low and will be clear. We're getting a lot of sunshine on Wednesday. It will be hot and a little bit humid. Upper 80s to about 90. Down to 70 and clear for Wednesday night, and then more heat coming our way on Thursday. We're looking at low 90s. Should be sunny, maybe a shower Friday. I'm meteorologist Steve Hamilton from the Cole Chevy Body Shop Weather Center.
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0: Daryl Hall says he is still resting, recovering from the kidney transplant. I mean, he's 79. It's not like you bounce right back from that. The transplant was back in June. He said he is, it's a complete success. He's healing well, and this winter, going to get back to working.
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It's Wham and Careless Whisper. Hey, it's Scott. Thanks for having us on tonight as we slowly work our way towards day number two of September here in 2026. Yeah, helping us get there is Bruno Mars, one of his many big hits. This one, Just the Way You Are.

0: It's Genesis and In Too Deep. Well, thanks for having us tuned in. And I don't know if you heard about this the other night, but Lionel Richie, who is 77 years old these days, he checked himself into the ICU out of caution after a performance in St. Louis on Saturday night.
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10: High pressure from the Central Plains bringing us some hot and humid weather over the next couple of days across Appalachia. Upper 60s for the overnight low and will be clear. We're getting a lot of sunshine on Wednesday. It will be hot and a little bit humid. Upper 80s to about 90. Down to 70 and clear for Wednesday night, and then more heat coming our way on Thursday. We're looking at low 90s. Should be sunny, maybe a shower Friday. I'm meteorologist Steve Hamilton from the Cole Chevy Body Shop Weather Center.
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0: It's Air Supply, and even the nights are better. All right, well, the Burning Man Festival underway in the Nevada desert. 70,000 people gathering to express themselves and celebrate art. Yeah, there's a number of camps and various activities, including a dome of some sort. It's a dome with a name that I'm not going to say on the radio, but if you want to know more about it, you can look it up online.
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0: They're the Bengals. That's Eternal Flame. All right, well, have you heard about this? Illinois has now set an official state record with 243 tornado reports so far this year.
1: Labor Day weekend is coming.

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5: High pressure from the Central Plains bringing us some hot and humid weather over the next couple of days across Appalachia. Upper 60s for the overnight low and will be clear. We're getting a lot of sunshine on Wednesday. It will be hot and a little bit humid. Upper 80s to about 90. Down to 70 and clear for Wednesday night, and then more heat coming our way on Thursday. We're looking at low 90s. Should be sunny, maybe a shower Friday. I'm meteorologist Steve Hamilton from the Cole Chevy Body Shop Weather Center.
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from Iceland, but Icelandic voters rejected a proposal this past weekend to restart negotiations on joining the European Union.

0: Angeles. 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
6: Weather.
7: High pressure from the Central Plains bringing us some hot and humid weather over the next couple of days across Appalachia. Upper 70 and clear for Wednesday night, and then more heat coming our way on Thursday. We're looking at low 90s. Should be sunny, maybe a shower Friday. I'm meteorologist Steve Hamilton from the Cole Chevy Body Shop Weather Center.
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0: second Little League World Series championship with a victory over our United States champion, Henderson, Nevada. That game happened on Sunday.
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15: High pressure from the Central Plains bringing us some hot and humid weather over the next couple of days across Appalachia. Upper 60s for the overnight low and will be clear. We're getting a lot of sunshine on Wednesday. It will be hot and a little bit humid. Upper 80s to about 90. Down to 70 and clear for Wednesday night, and then more heat coming our way on Thursday. We're looking at low 90s. Should be sunny, maybe a shower Friday. I'm meteorologist Steve Hamilton from the Cole Chevy Body Shop Weather Center.
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It's the Jets and Make It Real. Well, thanks for having us on as we get a little bit closer to firing up day number two of September around here. This is Gaudier and Somebody That I Used to Know.

0: 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Well, have you heard what Walmart locations around the United States are doing? 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The limited edition bag looks just like dinner, and it apparently comes with the same price tag as the meal, $5.97.
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7: High pressure from the Central Plains bringing us some hot and humid weather over the next couple of days across Appalachia. Upper 60s for the overnight low and will be clear. We're getting a lot of sunshine on Wednesday. It will be hot and a little bit humid. Upper 80s to about 90. Then to 70 and clear for Wednesday night, and then more heat coming our way on Thursday. We're looking at low 90s. Should be sunny, maybe a shower Friday. I'm meteorologist Steve Hamilton from the Cole Chevy Body Shop Weather Center.
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0: It's Cool in the Gang and Ladies Day. All right, well, if you're in the market for a, wait for it, camel, there's apparently an app for that, which is called Gulf Camels. Yeah, it's a digital marketplace for apparently buying, selling, and auctioning off camels. And it's got about 15,000 users already. I'm assuming not from the United States.
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It's Matthew Wilder and Break My Stride. Well, thanks for having us on. Helping you fire up that second day of September with Dan and Shay. Yeah, this still sounds good, right? It's Tequila.

0: and Lean on Me. All right, well, if you missed it over the weekend, congrats to Scottie Scheffler for winning the PGA Tour Championship. He finished at 16 under par across four rounds and secured the $10 million prize.
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11: High pressure from the Central Plains bringing us some hot and humid weather over the next couple of days across Appalachia. Upper 60s for the overnight low and will be clear. We're getting a lot of sunshine on Wednesday. It will be hot and a little bit humid. Upper 80s to about 90. Down to 70 and clear for Wednesday night, and then more heat coming our way on Thursday. We're looking at low 90s. Should be sunny, maybe a shower Friday. I'm meteorologist Steve Hamilton from the Cole Chevy Body Shop Weather Center.
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0: It's Blondie and Heart of Glass. Hey, my name is Scott. Thanks for having us on as we help you kick off that Wednesday / second day of September. Well, the years may change, but some things don't change. 80% of people under the age of 30 say it is absolutely impossible to drive without music on in the background. I can totally relate back to when I was under the age of 30. Of course, that was a long time ago. I could never drive back then without music on in the background. Today, yeah, I can do it.
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9: High pressure from the Central Plains bringing us some hot and humid weather over the next couple of days across Appalachia. Upper 60s for the overnight low and will be clear. We're getting a lot of sunshine on Wednesday. It will be hot and a little bit humid. Upper 80s to about 90. Down to 70 and clear for Wednesday night, and then more heat coming our way on Thursday. We're looking at low 90s. Should be sunny, maybe a shower Friday. I'm meteorologist Steve Hamilton from the Cole Chevy Body Shop Weather Center.
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0: They got their big break on Britain's Top of the Pops when another band canceled at the last minute, and the producers needed anybody to fill that space. Well, they were the ones who picked up the phone, Culture Club and Karma Chameleon. Bryan Adams, just a couple of minutes away off the Reckless album.
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4: Bright blue sky, lots of sunshine. We'll keep us company today. A high this afternoon will be well into the upper 80s. Mainly clear, will drop down to right around 70 overnight. Lots of sunshine. Temperatures will be right around 90 on Thursday. And then we end the week on Friday with a mixture of clouds and sunshine. A chance of showers or high temperatures will be right around the upper 80s. We'll be diving into the weekend with partial sunshine. Chance of showers and storms, a high in the low to mid 80s. Another

0: A chance of showers on Sunday. I'm meteorologist Sally Russell from the Cole Chevy Body Shop Weather Center.
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0: After the hits, he hosted an R&B love song show based out of Los Angeles for a time. I'll Be Sure, and a song that still sounds smooth to this day, Night and Day. Selena is on the way, song that was offered first to the Jets.
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9: Bright blue sky, lots of sunshine will keep us company today. A high this afternoon will be well into the upper 80s. Mainly clear will drop down to right around 70 overnight. Lots of sunshine, temperatures will be right around 90 on Thursday. And then we end the week on Friday with a mixture of clouds and sunshine. A chance of showers or high temperatures will be right around the upper 80s. We'll be diving into the weekend with partial sunshine. Chance of showers and storms, a high in the low to mid 80s. Another chance of showers on Sunday. I'm meteorologist Sally Russell from the Cole Chevy Body Shop Weather Center.
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0: rather fitting the song would be called On My Own, considering they recorded their parts on their own. They were welded together in the studio. Michael McDonald, Patti LaBelle didn't actually meet until after the song had become a hit. Do love that duet, though, On My Own. George Michael on the way.
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8: Bright blue sky, lots of sunshine will keep us company today. A high this afternoon will be well into the upper 80s. Mainly clear will drop down to right around 70 overnight. Lots of sunshine, temperatures will be right around 90 on Thursday. And then we end the week on Friday with a mixture of clouds and sunshine. A chance of showers or high temperatures will be right around the upper 80s. We'll be diving into the weekend with partial sunshine, chance of showers and storms, a high in the low to mid 80s. Another chance of showers on Sunday. I'm meteorologist Sally Russell from the Cole Chevy Body Shop Weather Center.
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0: song that launched an empire, Jimmy Buffett, Margaritaville. 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They're not that expensive. Richard Marx is on the way. We'll bring you one of the top 10 songs of all 1988 as the great songs continue to start your day.
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2: Bright blue sky, lots of sunshine will keep us company today. A high this afternoon will be well into the upper 80s. Mainly clear will drop down to right around 70 overnight. Lots of sunshine, temperatures will be right around 90 on Thursday. And then we end the week on Friday with a mixture of clouds and sunshine. A chance of showers or high temperatures will be right around the upper 80s. We'll be diving into the weekend with partial sunshine, chance of showers and storms, a high in the low to mid 80s. Another chance of showers on Sunday. I'm meteorologist Sally Russell from the Cole Chevy Body Shop Weather Center.
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0: A couple of consummate pros who were once romantically linked. That only adds to the chemistry between Stevie Nicks and Don Henley on the tremendous Leather and Lace. Michael Jackson is on the way with a song that was almost cut from Thriller. Michael and Quincy lobbied for its inclusion and ultimately won the battle. We'll bring it to you next.
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4: Bright blue sky, lots of sunshine will keep us company today. A high this afternoon will be well into the upper 80s. Mainly clear will drop down to right around 70 overnight. Lots of sunshine, temperatures will be right around 90 on Thursday. And then we end the week on Friday with a mixture of clouds and sunshine. A chance of showers or high temperatures will be right around the upper 80s. We'll be diving into the weekend with partial sunshine, chance of showers and storms, a high in the low to mid 80s. Another chance of showers on Sunday. I'm meteorologist Sally Russell from the Cole Chevy Body Shop Weather Center.
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0: A Grammy-winning collaboration, and why wouldn't it be, right? From Quincy Jones' album, The Dude, which introduced us to that fellow right there, James Ingram, 100 Ways. Celine Dion is on the way doing a song that was originally recorded as a Bond theme by Patti LaBelle.
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1: Bright blue sky, lots of sunshine will keep us company today. A high this afternoon will be well into the upper 80s. Mainly clear will drop down to right around 70 overnight. Lots of sunshine, temperatures will be right around 90 on Thursday. And then we end the week on Friday with a mixture of clouds and sunshine. A chance of showers or high temperatures will be right around the upper 80s. We'll be diving into the weekend with partial sunshine. Chance of showers and storms, a high in the low to mid 80s. Another chance of showers on Sunday. I'm meteorologist Sally Russell from the Cole Chevy Body Shop Weather Center.
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0: was on the road earlier this summer alongside Rod Stewart and Richard Marx has also been part of an 80s review that's been making the rounds. Howard Jones, No One Is to Blame. Song that features backing vocals from the guy who produced it, Phil Collins. Peter Cetera is just around the bend, solo.
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14: Bright blue sky, lots of sunshine will keep us company today. A high this afternoon will be well into the upper 80s. Mainly clear will drop down to right around 70 overnight. Lots of sunshine, temperatures will be right around 90 on Thursday. And then we end the week on Friday with a mixture of clouds and sunshine. A chance of showers or high temperatures will be right around the upper 80s. We'll be diving into the weekend with partial sunshine, chance of showers and storms, a high in the low to mid 80s. Another chance of showers on Sunday. I'm meteorologist Sally Russell from the Cole Chevy Body Shop Weather Center.
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0: song that got a real boost from its inclusion in Pulp Fiction, the Reverend Al Green, Let's Stay Together. I'm Steve Brewer. Make it a great one. Coming up, a song about the important things going unsaid from Mike and the Mechanics.
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That is Journey with Open Arms. It is Ashley Ryan with you on a Wednesday. That's right. We've made it to the halfway point of the week. Hopefully everyone dealing with a pretty easy week, right? It's the first week of September. Let's relax a bit. We're heading into fall.

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9: Our next couple of days expected to be dry and quiet. Lots of sunshine today. A high this afternoon will be into the upper 80s. Later on tonight, mainly cleared. Overnight low will drop down to near 70. Thursday, lots of sunshine. Our high on Thursday will be close to 90. Friday, we'll see a mixture of clouds and sunshine. Chance of a few showers or highs on Friday, upper 80s to near 90. Saturday, we'll see a chance of showers, a few storms, low 80s. I'm meteorologist Sally Russell from the Cole Chevy Body Shop Weather Center.
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0: Tori Hart with Never Surrender. I'm Ashley Ryan. Okay, so as far as this teacher's rules go, that she has some crazy rules that some parents don't love, but other teachers are really like thinking she really might be onto something. So as far as the birthday treats, where she says she wants enough for every student to have a choice, she says, or only one flavor. Just don't make it so that some students don't get to choose. I hear that. Also, she won't cut a cake. She won't open anything that's half eaten, which, I mean, I get that. That's kind of gross, right? Yeah. Okay. I think I like her rules. She should have her own boundaries.
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Soft Sell with Tainted Love. Ashley Ryan with you as we inch towards the Labor Day weekend. And of course, gas prices are ticking back up. AAA reports the national average of the cost of a regular gallon of gas was $4.08 to start the week. That comes as the crude oil prices are also seeing a jump following renewed military action between the U.S. and Iran.

0: UB40 and red wine. It's Ashley Ryan. Do you take your shoes off when you are on a plane? I sometimes will like take my shoes off, but keep my socks on and keep my feet on my shoes. My daughter the other day, we were on a flight and she had her shoes off because we had the whole row to ourselves. So then she had her feet on me, which was totally fine. But I did see some people walking to the bathroom barefoot on the flight. And one flight attendant on today.com says that is definitely one place you should not go barefoot because that is not water on the floor. Ew.
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10: 98.7 KEZ weather. Our next couple of days expected to be dry and quiet. Lots of sunshine today. A high this afternoon will be into the upper 80s. Later on tonight, mainly clear. Overnight low will drop down to near 70. Thursday, lots of sunshine. Our high on Thursday will be close to 90. Friday, we'll see a mixture of clouds and sunshine. Chance of a few showers or highs on Friday, upper 80s to near 90. Saturday, we'll see a chance of showers, a few storms, low 80s. I'm meteorologist Sally Russell from the Cole Chevy Body Shop Weather Center.
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0: Fleetwood Mac and Rhiannon, Ashley Ryan with you, inching closer to the Labor Day holiday. Of course, I mentioned the other day that AAA and INRIC saying the busiest time to travel will start tomorrow afternoon, also Friday afternoon. Saturday expects some heavier traffic. Sunday should be pretty light, and then everyone returning on Monday. So, of course, delays trying to get back home as well.
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Human League with Don't You Want Me. It's Ashley Ryan on this Wednesday. We are officially 1 week away from the start of the NFL season. The Rams, your heavy Super Bowl favorites at +500. Buffalo Bills and Baltimore Ravens tied there at +1,000. And the defending Super Bowl champion Seattle Seahawks, the fourth highest odds to win the Super Bowl at +1,200.

0: That's John Waite and Missing You. I'm Ashley Ryan. I was reading about a lawsuit between Smucker's and Trader Joe's. A federal judge says J.M. Smucker can move ahead with their lawsuit, claiming Trader Joe's has copied Uncrustables frozen peanut butter and jelly sandwiches. Smucker's says Trader Joe's sandwiches uses the same round shape, crimped edges, and similar packaging, including a picture of a sandwich with a bite missing. And this is my favorite argument. Trader Joe's argues its sandwiches are actually squircles, or squares with rounded corners. Squircle might be my new favorite shape.
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10: Our next couple of days expected to be dry and quiet. Lots of sunshine today. A high this afternoon will be into the upper 80s. Later on tonight, mainly cleared overnight. Low will drop down to near 70. Thursday, lots of sunshine. A high on Thursday will be close to 90. Friday, we'll see

0: Mixed clouds and sunshine. Chance of a few showers or highs on Friday. Upper 80s to near 90. Saturday, we'll see a chance of showers, a few storms, low 80s. I'm meteorologist Sally Russell from the Cole Chevy Body Shop Weather Center.
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0: Russell, Jill Esposito, Piano in the Dark. If you're looking for a new workout routine, may I introduce you to the inspirations of Dick Van Dyke? Yes, he may be 100, but he's still got a workout routine, and he shared part of it on Instagram, I believe it was. It was him on an inversion table doing some moves. The comments, of course, blowing up with people saying, okay, it's official. The rest of us have absolutely no excuse not to be exercising.
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Stevie Wonder, part-time lover, Ashley Ryan with you. There is a new list out of the top party schools in the U.S., and surprisingly, my alma mater made the list. Florida State University took the top spot. That is not where I went. But University of Southern California is where I went, and that is number 5 on the list. Tulane was number 2, Wisconsin number 3, University of Dayton is number 4.

0: Richard Marks right here waiting. It's Ashley Ryan. I've been telling people this for years. Sleeping in on the weekends is good for you. That's right. If you look forward to sleeping in on Saturdays, you're not alone. The CDC reports that nearly half of U.S. adults aren't getting the recommended amount of sleep every night, which leads to a lot of us trying to catch up on the weekends. But, of course, for years, health experts have warned us not to sleep later on days off because it throws everything off. Well, new research suggests it's actually good for you to sleep in on the weekends. Instead of feeling guilty for getting up a few hours later on Saturday or Sunday, sleep in, snooze away.
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7: High pressure in the Midwestern states, and that's covering our area too, so we'll be in the upper 80s for the afternoon high today with a lot of sunshine. Overnight will be clear down to a low of 70, and then we're hitting about 90 for the afternoon high on Thursday. We'll be a little bit humid too, and it should be sunny through the day. Sunny in the morning on Friday, and then we'll have a chance of a shower or thunderstorm in the afternoon with our high in the upper 80s. A few showers over the weekend. I'm meteorologist Steve Hamilton from the Cole Chevy Body Shop Weather Center.
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Eric Carmen with Hungry Eyes. It's Ashley Ryan celebrating the halfway point of the week with you. And if you want to celebrate National Chicken Month, boy, Walmart sure has a way for you to do it. It's a one-of-a-kind novelty fashion item, a purse designed to look like their popular rotisserie chicken. That's right. It comes in traditional and lemon pepper flavors and costs $6, exactly the same as a real rotisserie chicken bag. Of course, just make sure you don't try to eat it.

0: Lacey and the Sunshine Band. Please don't go. It's Ashley Ryan. I'm not going anywhere right now. If there is anyone rolling their collective eyes at the whole AI boom, I guess it's Generation X. That's right. Gen X is apparently one generation that doesn't have any strong feelings one way or another when it comes to AI, according to a new study from Glassdoor. Less than 40% of millennials and Gen Zers had something positive to say about the technology, whereas 46.1% of Gen Xers had positive vibes, with the negative thoughts equally split on the other side.
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3: High pressure in the Midwestern states, and that's covering our area too, so we'll be in the upper 80s for the afternoon high today with a lot of sunshine. Overnight will be clear down to a low of 70, and then we're hitting about 90 for the afternoon high on Thursday. We'll be a little bit humid too, and it should be sunny through the day. Sunny in the morning on Friday, and then we'll have a chance of a shower or thunderstorm in the afternoon with our high in the upper 80s. A few showers over the weekend. I'm meteorologist Steve Hamilton from the Cole Chevy Body Shop Weather Center.
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0: Smokey Robinson being with you. It's Ashley Ryan wrapping up my Wednesday with you. But before I go, I just found this story so entertaining. Bigfoot researchers are trying to identify a strange figure photographed near a remote pond in New York. The blurry subject, now called the Syracuse figure, appears to be about 4 feet 9 inches tall and was seen wading in the water. Researchers admit it could be Bigfoot, or it could just be an older man skinny dipping. There you go. I'll leave you with that. Have a great day.
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0: Tim McLaughlin along with you. Second day of September. Today is National VJ Day, which commemorates the day that Japan surrendered, ending World War II. And it's National Blueberry Popsicle Day.
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3: High pressure in the Midwestern states, and that's covering our area too, so we'll be in the upper 80s for the afternoon high today with a lot of sunshine. Overnight will be clear down to a low of 70, and then we're hitting about 90 for the afternoon high on Thursday. We'll be a little bit humid too, and it should be sunny through the day. Sunny in the morning on Friday, and then we'll have a chance of a shower or thunderstorm in the afternoon with our high in the upper 80s, a few showers over the weekend. I'm meteorologist Steve Hamilton from the Cole Chevy Body Shop Weather Center.
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0: The debut single there from Rick Astley, Never Gonna Give You Up. That was from the album Whenever You Need Somebody. On the way, music from Adele, and up next, it's the Human League.
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0: Hope you're having a great day today. I'm Tim McLaughlin. Don't make fun of mom or grandma for playing bingo. Going out to play bingo, going to restaurants, visiting friends, or attending religious services could give you extra years of healthy brain function. A study found that older adults who stayed socially active typically developed dementia 5 years later than those who were less social.
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0: McLaughlin here with you. September 2nd, it was this date in 1945 that Japan formally surrendered in ceremonies aboard the USS Missouri in Tokyo Bay, ending World War II.
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4: High pressure in the Midwestern states, and that's covering our area too, so we'll be in the upper 80s for the afternoon high today with a lot of sunshine. Overnight will be clear down to a low of 70, and then we're hitting about 90 for the afternoon high on Thursday. We'll be a little bit humid too, and it should be sunny through the day. Sunny in the morning on Friday, and then we'll have a chance of a shower or thunderstorm in the afternoon with our high in the upper 80s, a few showers over the weekend. I'm meteorologist Steve Hamilton from the Cole Chevy Body Shop Weather Center.
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0: Thanks for joining me today. I'm Tim McLaughlin. We know that starting in childhood, many women fantasize what their wedding will be like. But do guys ever think about their future wedding? A majority of men, 70%, say it crosses their mind from time to time. 4% say they think about it often. The remaining 26% say they've never thought about their future wedding, not even once.
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0: Tim McLaughlin here with you. Second day of September. Quite a few birthdays to mention today. Former quarterback and now sportscaster Terry Bradshaw is 78. Actor Mark Harmon is 75. Former world number one tennis player Jimmy Connors is 74. Keyboardist, vocalist, and founding member of the band Toto, Steve Porcaro, is 69. Actor Keanu Reeves is 62. Three-time world heavyweight champion, including being the undisputed world heavyweight champion in 1999, Lennox Lewis is 61. Actress Salma Hayek is 60. And singer-songwriter Cedric Haley, known professionally as Casey of Casey and JoJo, it's 57 today.
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11: High pressure hanging around Appalachia for a little while longer. We'll be down around 70 for the overnight hours. Skies will be clear, and then we get a sunny, hot Thursday and pretty humid. We'll be in the low 90s. Clear Thursday night, then we do have a slight chance of a shower or thunderstorm popping up on Friday afternoon. Looks like we'll be in the upper 80s, but we will have some sunshine. Then Saturday, Sunday, and Labor Day, just a few afternoon showers. I'm meteorologist Steve Hamilton from the Cole Chevy Body Shop Weather Center.
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0: Glad to have you along today. I'm Tim McLaughlin. Labor Day travelers are being told to get ready for higher costs and heavy traffic. AAA says round-trip airfare will cost about $750 on average. That's up about 2% from last year. Hotel bookings have also gone up 9% in the U.S. and 12% elsewhere. Labor Day coming up on Monday, and AAA says the best time to head to your destination will be tomorrow morning. The worst days for travel, Friday, Saturday, and Monday.
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0: Ride Like the Wind from Christopher Cross. I'm Tim McLaughlin. Time now for Tim's Trivia. Here's some movie trivia for you. I think this is probably a pretty easy one. What Bruce Willis action movie takes place on Christmas Eve? Again, what Bruce Willis action movie takes place on Christmas Eve? It is, of course, the movie Die Hard.
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7: High pressure hanging around Appalachia for a little while longer. We'll be down around 70 for the overnight hours. Skies will be clear, and then we get a sunny, hot Thursday and pretty humid. We'll be in the low 90s. Clear Thursday night, then we do have a slight chance of a shower or thunderstorm popping up on Friday afternoon. Looks like we'll be in the upper 80s, but we will have some sunshine. Then Saturday, Sunday, and Labor Day, just a few afternoon showers. I'm meteorologist Steve Hamilton from the Cole Chevy Body Shop Weather Center.
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0: Well, you could spend part of your day with me. I'm Tim McLaughlin. What's a mom's definition of a good day? Well, getting everything crossed off her to-do list tops the survey, followed by having the energy to be fully present with her family, having a clean house, eating at least one meal as a family, and connecting with friends.
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0: 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I'm Tim McLaughlin. 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
3: High pressure hanging around Appalachia for a little while longer. We'll be down around 70 for the overnight hours. Skies will be clear, and then we get a sunny, hot Thursday and pretty humid. We'll be in the low 90s. Clear Thursday night, then we do have a slight chance of a shower or thunderstorm popping up on Friday afternoon. Looks like we'll be in the upper 80s, but we will have some sunshine. Then Saturday, Sunday, and Labor Day, just a few afternoon showers. I'm meteorologist Steve Hamilton from the Cole Chevy Body Shop Weather Center.
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0: Eric Clapton will wrap things up for me today. I'm Tim McLaughlin. I hope you have a fantastic rest of your day and that you keep it right here for more of your favorite music. And remember, full speed ahead.
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